0: of this hour with Elena and Corey Kent.
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0: Curtis Smith, and you're hanging backstage with me and my co-host this week.
1: Hey, y'all, this is Corey Kent.
2: Bucket list items that are still on the horizon.
1: I have no idea. Like I said, some of the things we're crossing off the list, I wouldn't have even written on the list because I didn't know they were possible. So I just don't want to, limit what could be. My plan is nothing compared to what God has for me. And I think that his aspirations for what I'll be able to do in my life, both with my family and with my career, are, you know, so far past what I would imagine that I'm just like, man, whatever you want to do with this, I'm along for the ride. I remember before this record was done, when we just started it, me and Austin Goodlow, producer on this record, my best friend in Nashville, it was 2 a.m. We were at a Taco Bell parking lot because we had just gotten
0: done. Where the magic happens.
1: Oh, man, come on. The only thing open at 2 a.m. after we got out of the studio, and we had been working hard, and we went out there, and we were sitting in the parking lot, and I was just like, dude, we gotta pray over this record. And he was like, let's do it. And so we sat there and we prayed over this record, and what that looked like was we really just went, hey, we are only able to control so much. And we can't control the results, but we can control the work that goes in. So we're going to work diligently. We're going to give this everything that we got. But right now, right here at 2 a.m. in the Taco Bell parking lot, like, this is in your hands. Like, we are completely giving this to you. Do what you want with it. And yeah, that's balls in your court. And what's been cool about that is, like, the freedom that it gave us to not worry about the results and to go, hey, like, we gave it to God. Like, he's going to use it. Now, it might be for one person. Like, it might be used for one person. It might be used for 10,000 people. It might be used for 10 million people. But he's going to use it. And we know that we're, like, walking in what we're supposed to be walking in. So it's kind of just been this liberating approach to creating this record and just being super creative and taking chances and knowing, like, he's got our back. It's going to work out. And so far, it's worked out in better ways than I could have imagined.
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14: Winds dip down to about 70 tonight under partly cloudy skies, southerly winds 8 to 15 miles per hour. Sunshine mixed with clouds at times again. Tomorrow, slight chance of thunderstorms. Daytime highs approaching 90. Chance of thunderstorms. Tomorrow night, lows level off around 66. Partly cloudy skies. I'm meteorologist Jennifer Wojcicki for 106 KIX. Currently, it's 90 degrees.
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1: You think Co Wetzel, it's not just one song. It's the persona that is Co.
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0: It's Backstage Country. Corey Kent is here, and we were talking about your song with Coe Wetzel, Rocky Mountain Low. And it's really cool to hear you talk about your friendship with him and how you already had the friendship, and now that you have a song that's so successful together. Does that change your friendship at all, like strengthen it? Like, tell me what that does for a friendship, having this experience.
1: Yeah, I think there's like a locking arms moment that happens. When you do a song with somebody, like, you're kind of, you know, for better or worse, tying your careers together in a way. Like, that thing is going to, that's going to live forever. And so I know Coe's extremely careful about who he decides to hop on a song with. Mm-hmm. He's very careful and deliberate about who he asks to be on songs. And I've kind of, you know, been the same way. I've watched guys and girls who are a little more frivolous with that and just like not as intentional, and then I've watched people like Coe who are super intentional, and it's helped build a brand.
0: Totally.
1: Right.
0: Yeah.
1: And Coe's been masterful at building a brand. Like, you think Coe Wetzel, it's not just one song, it's the persona that is Coe. And so I know he's been super deliberate about that, which, you know, I think it does strengthen your friendship, because it shows like a mutual respect, mm-hmm, for what each other does artistically. But also, I knew we were going to be pretty good friends, simply because we met in Cabo. And I feel like
0: what a beautiful start.
1: If you meet in Cabo, like, you're going to be friends. Like, it's hard to like have a bad time in Cabo. So yeah, we do this thing every now and then. Casey Donahue has a Boots on the Beach thing. They rent out the whole resort.
0: Oh yeah.
1: And it's like 3 weeks of absolute madness, and you know, the biggest Texas Red Dirt fans in the world all there. And it's, you know, me and Coe and Randy Rogers and Pat Green and Casey and Josh Abbott and Mike Ryan and just all these artists that live there in the state of Texas or Oklahoma. And that was the first time I met Coe. So I knew we were off to a good start when we got to smoke a cigar in Cabo together. And it's just been fun to see that friendship develop. And like I said, just kind of get that nod of mutual respect from a guy that I've looked up to and really respected how he's gone about his business for a long time.
2: Don't go anywhere. More Backstage Country is next with Corey Kent.
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19: Winds dip down to about 70 tonight under partly cloudy skies, southerly winds 8 to 15 miles per hour. Sunshine mixed with clouds at times again. Tomorrow, slight chance of thunderstorms. Daytime highs approaching 90. Chance of thunderstorms. Tomorrow night, lows level off around 66. Partly cloudy skies. I'm meteorologist Jennifer Wojcicki for 106 KIX. Currently, it's 90 degrees.
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1: You know, being a good dad is super important to me, being a present father. And
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0: It's Backstage Country. We got Corey Kent here this week. And a big announcement a few weeks ago. You let us all know that Heartland Rock and Roll is coming out September 25th. Yeah.
1: Heartland Rock and Roll. The cat's out of the bag.
0: Like, I've got to say, I love the aesthetic of this new era of yours. Like, your look, like, everything that's coming together creatively, the visuals. Like, I think it's just, it's so great and so you.
1: Thank you.
0: But even just hearing you talk about the aesthetic and stuff, I hear all of that wisdom that you've gained over the years. And I'm so glad that you've made it to that point. You know, with all of that change and all of that life experience also comes, like, I don't know, just a reevaluation of, like, how you define success, what you think is actually worth, you know, chasing and fighting for, and what you really want to celebrate, the success that you want to celebrate. How would you say that you define success these days?
1: Ooh, what a massive question. It's really tough to make a living in country music and to fight for people to pay attention to what you're doing.
0: Yeah, ain't that the truth?
1: And so that's like a really tough uphill battle. And I was like, that's not hard enough. Let's have four kids while we're trying to do that. And let's try to have a healthy marriage and build really what I call like chasing two dreams at the same time.
0: Yeah.
1: Because I think obviously there are country artists that have families and there's country artists who don't. But there's very few who have had a family from the jump, from zero success, and had to juggle both of those things. And, you know, being a good dad is super important to me, being a present father, and it's a really tough thing to balance. But I'll say, like, success to me is being in the right rooms, not being in every room. And my music resonating with the right people, not everybody. And being okay with saying no when other people feel like they couldn't say no. And finding that line of just, there is real life outside of my country music career. And finding the balance of those two things, which I don't even know if that's actually possible.
0: Right.
1: But you can't stop fighting for it, because, like, that's where it gets way out of balance. And that's where you end up having personal life regrets or career regrets if you just let one completely overtake. And so I would say for me, like, the success is keeping my priorities straight and attaining success, and when I finally get there, still recognizing the guy in the mirror, you know, and
0: that right there,
1: not losing the people that I love along the way, and realizing that, like, I would rather have career regrets than personal life regrets. I want my kids to want to hang out with me when they grow up. You know, I want my table to be full of life and laughter, and someday it doesn't matter how many platinum records are on the wall, like, they're not going to care about that, you know? So I think success to me is minimizing my personal life regrets, and all the while, like, showing my kids you can chase a dream, and that ambition is a good thing, but you have to keep it in check.
2: Don't go anywhere. 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
20: Kids Country Weather.
21: Lows level off around 70 tonight under partly cloudy skies. Winds out of the south, 8 to 15 miles per hour. Sunshine mixed with clouds at times. Tomorrow, chance of thunderstorms. Highs level off around 90. Mainly cloudy skies expected. Tomorrow night, chance for storms. Lows level off around 66. I'm meteorologist Jennifer Wojcicki for 106 KIX. Right now, 88.
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1: It's Backstage Country. We got Corey Kent here and talking about some of your hits and the latest, Empty Words, which is a new song of yours, but now we're actually like getting to hear it. We're going to take it to radio, right?
2: Yeah. That's what they tell me.
1: You told me earlier the divorce anthem because the stuff that you're getting.
2: The comment section is crazy.
1: The happily married dad of four, or dad of three.
2: Four.
1: Now, tell me about this song and just the rocket it's on.
2: Yeah, the comment section for like the initial teaser for this, you know, it's just hilarious to go through the comments and read them. So if you want a good laugh, go find this video. I'm like wearing sweatpants, sound check with a button-up flannel, and I've like misbuttoned it. You know how sometimes you get a button and you just you're one off, you know? So it's a little to the side, and I got my cowboy hat on, and the comment section just cracks me up. I saw one of my favorite ones was, "No wonder she left you. You can't even button your shirt right," you know. And another one said, "Divorce anthem of 2026." Like another one was like, "This is just what I needed to leave him." I'm like, "Oh no, don't blame me for that," you know. But hey, I guess if he ain't no good, maybe get out of there. I don't know. Anyway, it's been fun. This song is sonically, like the way that it sounds and the amount of soul that I was able to put into this song is really like a untapped area of country music that I've always loved, but I've never really ventured into. There might have been hints on my last record of it, but this was like a full dive into that lane. And it, you know, some of my favorite music, it just has a lot of origins in soul and R&B. And I think, you know, Stapleton does that lane really well. And this was just kind of like my version of like a country soul thing. And man, people have just really resonated with this song. And I think even perfectly happy people love this song. It just does. I love sad country songs.
1: So do I. And I'm in a very happy relationship too.
2: Yeah,
1: but like,
2: I think the reason is, like, it makes you feel something.
1: Yes.
2: And I think that when you feel something, it's just like a nice little reminder that, like, I'm alive. You know, even if it's a negative emotion, it's just something about being able to make somebody feel what you're talking about and to connect with them in that way that makes this song Empty Words like so special. You can see it's like it's heartbreaking to some people when you see it live. It's healing to other people. It's but people are moved by this song, and it's just been one of my favorite releases I've ever been a part of.
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15: Kids Country Weather.
16: Lows level off around 70 tonight under partly cloudy skies. Winds out of the south, 8 to 15 miles per hour. Sunshine mixed with clouds at times. Tomorrow, chance of thunderstorms. Highs level off around 90. Mainly cloudy skies expected. Tomorrow night, chance for storms. Lows level off around 66. I'm meteorologist Jennifer Wojcicki for 106 KIX. Right now, 88.
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Hey y'all, it's Corey Kent, your host this week on Backstage Country. 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

0: It's Backstage Country. I'm Elena. Corey Kent is with me all week long, and we're talking about some of your biggest hits. And Corey, we were just playing This Heart, and I mentioned how you started the year off celebrating this number one. I was sad that I missed your number one party. It was right down the road from where we're at right now, actually. But I saw that you gave all of the writers and producers and people involved in this track a bat. Yeah. Can you tell me what that commemorative bat meant?
1: So become pretty good friends with the guys at Marucci Bats, which they make some, I mean, they're one of the biggest bat makers for the MLB. And, you know, I just remember hearing stories about typical like commemorative plaques that people get or records, or and I was like, I want to do something a little bit different. And so I hit up my friends at Marucci, and they were super kind and down to help me kind of come up with something unique. It was just my way of like acknowledging great songwriters, because my career has been built on great songs, some of which that I've written, some of which that my friends have written. And a lot of times I feel like the writers don't get the recognition that they deserve. They're kind of in the shadows of country music, and you know, everybody here in Nashville understands how the industry, how the machine works, how the integral role that these songwriters play. But where I live in Texas, like, they don't know anything about that, right? And that's a majority of the world. Like, a lot of times people don't know the names of these writers. They don't know who wrote these songs. And so for me, it was just, you know, I came up in the songwriting world writing songs for other people and just putting myself in their shoes of like, man, it would be nice to get handed, you know, a flower and a standing ovation for doing something truly incredible, being great at what you do. And so this is just my way of giving something unique and, you know, pun fully intended, of, you know, helping me hit a home run, hit it out of the park. And just something that I think that the writers would appreciate, and not just another record on their wall, but something that's unique and fun and a cool piece to talk about when somebody walks into their office.
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11: Lows level off around 70 tonight under partly cloudy skies. Winds out of the south, 8 to 15 miles per hour. Sunshine mixed with clouds at times. Tomorrow, chance of thunderstorms. Highs level off around 90. Mainly cloudy skies expected. Tomorrow night, chance for storms. Lows level off around 66. I'm meteorologist Jennifer Wojcicki for 106 Kicks. Right now, 82.
8: 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Your weather this hour is brought to you by Mitchell Equipment of Atkinson and Humphrey.
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0: It's Backstage Country. We got Corey Kent here this week, and a big announcement a few weeks ago. You let us all know that Heartland Rock and Roll is coming out September 25th.
1: Yeah. Heartland Rock and Roll. The cat's out of the bag.
0: Like, I've got to say, I love the aesthetic of this new era of yours. Like, your look, like everything that's coming together creatively, the visuals. Like, I think it's just, it's so great and so you.
1: Thank you.
0: But how much work goes into figuring out that aesthetic and that visual?
1: I mean, I think it's a lot of work, but it doesn't necessarily feel like work. Like, I'm not up at night going like, how should I look?
0: And, should I go with the cream,
1: like,
0: or the...
1: Yeah, like, it's more of just kind of a natural evolution of just getting to know yourself better and better. And
0: yeah.
1: I think for me, a lot of that searching was really me trying to maybe downplay like where I'm from and try to be different than the people that I come from and my surroundings, and just like that self-discovery. And then it's almost full circle. It's like it's coming back to like, man, I've been running from or kind of swimming upstream trying to be a little bit different, and then realizing that like who I am naturally is just a little bit different, and just like, hey, fully embrace that, like lean into that. Like, yeah, you like boots and cowboy hats and you like motorcycles and you like really destroyed pieces of clothes. You don't get rid of anything. Like, yeah, I just like wearing the same things and wearing them out. When you find something good, you stick with it. And as opposed to just trying to always look like, I don't know, the freshest in the room. Like, you've never seen me wear this shirt before. Like, stop overthinking all that stuff. Just like, be you, do what you like, lean into those things and be unapologetic about it. And that's kind of what led to, I think, the look and the aesthetic of this record, and it's just what I love the most.
0: What a liberating feeling to like finally get there, right?
1: Yeah, I think a lot of people fight that for a long time.
0: Lot.
1: And yeah, just kind of embracing the most natural parts of who you are and where you come from. There's a lot of freedom in that.
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17: Lows level off around 70 tonight under partly cloudy skies, winds out of the south, 8 to 15 miles per hour. Sunshine mixed with clouds at times, tomorrow, chance of thunderstorms, highs level off around 90. Mainly cloudy skies expected, tomorrow night, chance for storms, lows level off around 66. I'm meteorologist Jennifer Wojcicki for 106 Kicks. Right now, 82.
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1: Hey, thanks, Elena. Man, counting down the hours until we get back to do this again tomorrow. So y'all better come back.
0: That's right. You heard the man. We'll see you tomorrow on Backstage Country.

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10: Lows level off around 70 tonight under partly cloudy skies. Winds out of the south, 8 to 15 miles per hour. Sunshine mixed with clouds at times. Tomorrow, chance of thunderstorms. Highs level off around 90. Mainly cloudy skies expected. Tomorrow night, chance for storms. Lows level off around 66. I'm meteorologist Jennifer Wojcicki for 106 Kicks. Currently 79.

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9: Country weather.
10: Lows level off around 70 tonight under partly cloudy skies. Winds out of the south, 8 to 15 miles per hour. Sunshine mixed with clouds at times. Tomorrow, chance of thunderstorms. Highs level off around 90. Mainly cloudy skies expected. Tomorrow night, chance for storms. Lows level off around 66. I'm meteorologist Jennifer Wojcicki for 106 Kicks. Currently 79.

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8: Country weather.
9: Lows level off around 70 tonight under partly cloudy skies. Winds out of the south, 8 to 15 miles per hour. Sunshine mixed with clouds at times. Tomorrow, chance of thunderstorms. Highs level off around 90. Mainly cloudy skies expected. Tomorrow night, chance for storms. Lows level off around 66. I'm meteorologist Jennifer Wojcicki for 106 KIX. Right now, 77.

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2: Coming up, the city of Norfolk's outdoor warning siren system is undergoing routine testing on the first and third Tuesday, going through September at 9 a.m. Weather permitting, the tests will go all the way through September 15th. The outdoor warning sirens are the purpose of outdoor warning only. The network of outdoor warning sirens are intended for people who are outside and may not have access to other means of severe weather warning notifications. There are three criteria for activation of the sirens. They will be activated in Norfolk and or Madison County if a tornado warning is issued for Madison County and or the sighting of a rotating funnel, cloud, or tornado. Straight line winds in excess of 70 miles an hour and hail 2-inch in diameter or larger. Each of these severe weather conditions could potentially lead to life safety issues. 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
11: Lows level off around 70 tonight under partly cloudy skies. Winds out of the south, 8 to 15 miles per hour. Sunshine mixed with clouds at times. Tomorrow, chance of thunderstorms. Highs level off around 90. Mainly cloudy skies expected. Tomorrow night, chance for storms. Lows level off around 66. I'm meteorologist Jennifer Wojcicki for 106 Kicks. Right now, 77.

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8: Partly cloudy skies overnight with lows around 70. Southerly winds 8 to 15 miles per hour. A mix of clouds and sun Wednesday. Chance of thunderstorms, high of 90. Mainly cloudy skies expected Wednesday night. Chance for storms, lows dip down to about 66. From the Weatherology Weather Center, I'm meteorologist Jennifer Wojcicki for 106 Kicks. Currently, it's 75 degrees.

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1: Coming up, we have Cars and Coffee going on the first Sunday of every month until October. 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
7: Kids Country Weather.
8: Partly cloudy overnight with a low of 70. Winds out of the south, 8 to 15 miles per hour. A blend of clouds and sun Wednesday. Chance of thunderstorms, 92. Mainly cloudy Wednesday night. Chance of thunderstorms, lows around 66. From the Weatherology Weather Center, powered by weatherology.com, I'm meteorologist Jennifer Wojcicki for 106 Kicks. Currently, it's 73 degrees.

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10: Overnight with a low of 70. Winds out of the south, 8 to 15 miles per hour. A blend of clouds and sun Wednesday. Chance of thunderstorms, 92. Mainly cloudy Wednesday night. Chance of thunderstorms, lows around 66. From the Weatherology Weather Center, powered by weatherology.com, I'm meteorologist Jennifer Wojcicki for 106 Kicks. Currently, it's 73 degrees.

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overnight with a low of 70. Winds out of the south, 8 to 15 miles per hour. A blend of clouds and sun Wednesday. Chance of thunderstorms, 92. Mainly cloudy Wednesday night. Chance of thunderstorms, lows around 66. From the Weatherology Weather Center, powered by weatherology.com, I'm meteorologist Jennifer Wojcicki for 106 KIX. Currently, it's 73 degrees.

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1: Coming up, the city of Norfolk's outdoor warning siren system is undergoing routine testing on the first and third Tuesday, going through September at 9 a.m. Weather permitting, the tests will go all the way through September 15th. The outdoor warning sirens are the purpose of outdoor warning only. The network of outdoor warning sirens are intended for people who are outside and may not have access to other means of severe weather warning notifications. There are three criteria for activation of the sirens. They will be activated in Norfolk and or Madison County. If a tornado warning is issued for Madison County and or the sighting of a rotating funnel, cloud, or tornado, straight line winds in excess of 70 miles an hour, and hail 2-inch in diameter or larger. Each of these severe weather conditions could potentially lead to life safety issues. 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
13: Partly cloudy skies overnight with a low of 70. Winds out of the south, 8 to 15 miles per hour. Chance for storms Wednesday. High temperatures reach up to 92. Sunshine mixed with clouds at times. Mainly cloudy skies expected Wednesday night. Chance of thunderstorms, 66. From the Weatherology Weather Center, I'm meteorologist Jennifer Vujicic for 106 Kicks. Currently, 73.

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2: I'm Brent Barnett on Brownfield. The director of the Illinois Farm Service Agency says many producers are utilizing USDA programs to recover from a year full of damaging storms. William Graff says it's vital producers alert FSA to any storm damage.
3: They can take pictures, they can take video, and that kind of information is wonderful for us. But the more information we get from farmers, the more and better job we can do of reporting things.
2: More news is next.
4: My name is Erica, and my son, Kaysen, is a patient at Shriners Children. My oldest called me and said, Kaysen got burnt. I said, how bad is it? He wouldn't answer me. Before we could see Kaysen, the trauma doctor came in and said he needs to go to Shriners.
5: To survive a burn injury and to return to life unafraid and full of joy and be who you're supposed to be is what we strive to deliver to our patients. His injury was a big injury and I think a testament to the care that we provide. He's fully functional. He's riding his dirt bike, doing all of the things that you would want him to do. I can't think of another system that has the impact on pediatric patients that Shriners Children's does.
6: I wouldn't do anything else.
7: We're just so thankful that Kaysen is still here because things can change in the blink of an eye.
4: Go online right now to loveshriners.org.
2: An economist says producers remain concerned about the future of the farm economy. Purdue's Michael Langemeyer says the index of current conditions fell to its lowest level since December 2024.
8: In mid-June, we were facing some very low crop prices, and I think that contributed to both the drop in the ag economy barometer and the relatively low index for current conditions. They're not real confident about the policy environment in the next 5 years.
2: The USDA Farm Service Agency is accepting more than 2 million acres into the Conservation Reserve Program this year. Undersecretary Richard Fordyce tells Brownfield demand continues to exceed available acres that can be approved.
9: It's based on a point system.
2: And the US EPA has granted federal registration for Bayer's Conventro herbicide, a new mode of action that will soon be available to US farmers. More news online at brownfieldagnews.com.
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13: Partly cloudy skies overnight with a low of 70. Winds out of the south, 8 to 15 miles per hour. Chance for storms Wednesday. High temperatures reach up to 92. Sunshine mixed with clouds at times. Mainly cloudy skies expected Wednesday night. Chance of thunderstorms 66. From the Weatherology Weather Center, I'm meteorologist Jennifer Vujicic for 106 Kicks. Right now, it's 72 degrees.
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3: 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Corn is trending higher by 9 cents. 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CVA 8120 Randolph, cash corn 401, new crop 419, cash beans 1144, new crop 1127. ADM and Enola, cash corn 419, new crop 429, cash beans 1128, new crop 1138. Cargill Incorporated in Albion, cash corn 419, new crop 434, cash beans 1134, new crop 1133. Central Valley Ag and Humphrey, cash corn 407, new crop 414, cash beans 1144, new crop 1129. 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And Norfolk Crush, cash beans 1184, new crop 1148. 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
4: Partly cloudy skies overnight with a low of 70. Winds out of the south, 8 to 15 miles per hour. Chance for storms Wednesday. High temperatures reach up to 92. Sunshine mixed with clouds at times. Mainly cloudy skies expected Wednesday night. Chance of thunderstorms 66. From the Weatherology Weather Center, I'm meteorologist Jennifer Vujicic for 106 Kicks. Right now, it's 72 degrees.

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1: From the WJAG and Norfolk Daily News Newsroom, I'm Bill Seifert. The Nebraska Attorney General's Office has charged a Wayne woman with two crimes after investigators allege she improperly billed more than $58,000 for caregiver service she did not provide. The Norfolk Daily News reports 32-year-old Kayleen Roberts is charged in Madison County with theft by unlawful taking worth $5,000 or more and making false Medicaid claims. Roberts' charges stem from an investigation by the Medicaid Fraud and Abuse Unit of the Attorney General's Office. The investigation found that Roberts was allegedly billing for home and community-based services provided to a relative while working her full-time job in November of 2025 at Faith Regional Health Services in Norfolk, now Faith Health. The Norfolk City Council approved the purchase of a 20-acre property Monday that city officials said would support the future expansion of the city's wastewater treatment system. The council approved an agreement to purchase the property at 804 East Monroe Avenue for $495,000 from Gary L. Beller and Jeffrey J. Beller. Council member Justin Webb asked when infrastructure work in the area could begin. City engineer Steve Ramish outlined

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2: 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Coming up this hour, we have music from Little Big Town, also some George Strait and some Toby Keith on the way. Also, we got your questionable choice of the day, and for all of you Bigfoot enthusiasts, there may be some news. We'll talk about it. It's coming up this hour on My Country 106 Kicks.

0: My Country 106 Kicks. Well, it's now time for your questionable choice of the day. And we're heading down to Las Vegas to talk about a former Little League president who's facing felony charges after nearly $65,000 disappeared from the league's accounts. The money was supposed to be used for uniforms, umpires, and travel for the kids. You know, typical Little League things, right? Instead, he spent it on plane tickets, casinos, adult clubs, and male enhancement pills. One receipt even included a tip to one of the adult clubs for $433. By the time investigators looked into the league's account, police say it just had $25 left. This nearly ended the season for more than 200 kids, but luckily donations from the community and the athletics helped save it. The former Little League president now faces multiple felony charges. I don't understand how people use money like this, right? Now, granted, I've never been in charge of large bank accounts, right? But I have my own bank account, and I'm not out doing this kind of stuff. I don't know, it just seems like people just don't have a conscience sometimes, right? Anyway, your weather's up next in My Country 106 Kicks.
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15: A blend of clouds and sun today with a chance for storms. High of 92, southwesterly winds 8 to 15 miles per hour. Lows level off around 66. Tonight, chance of thunderstorms. A blend of clouds and sun tomorrow. Slight chance for storms. Highs around 85. From the Weatherology Weather Center, powered by weatherology.com. This is meteorologist Paul Frobley for 106 Kicks. Currently 72.
0: 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We'll come up here in just a little bit. We're talking Bigfoot. That's on the way on My Country 106 Kicks.

0: My Country 106 Kicks. Well, for this story, we're talking Bigfoot. Well, mainly a guy that deals with Bigfoot. A guy that calls himself Snake the Bigfoot Hunter. Well, his real name is Charles Stewart. It isn't as cool as Snake. Back in 2024, he said he found Sasquatch's remains in New York. Now, since then, he claims he went to Cornell University and got DNA tested. And the results show that it's half Neanderthal, half human. Snake even gave the alleged Sasquatch a name of Dak. Now, obviously, there's some naysayers about this, and those who have claims that it's a hoax. But it's fun to believe, right? But also, if you're Bigfoot Hunter, is there only one Bigfoot? And if you have them, can you be a Bigfoot Hunter still? You know what I mean? Something to think about as we continue on this story. Now, Cornell University hasn't confirmed that any DNA testing took place. Still, Stewart plans to put Dak on display in the New York State Fair later this summer for people who want to check it out. A part of me hopes that it's real, right? Just so that way we know. It's one of those things that you can put away for now. And we can focus on more important things. I don't know, but also it's fun to believe, is there more out there that we don't know about? I'm sure there is. Someone can only hope, right? More music on the way next in My Country, 106 Kicks.
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5: A blend of clouds and sun today with a chance for storms. High of 92, southwesterly winds 8 to 15 miles per hour. Lows level off around 66. Tonight, chance of thunderstorms. A blend of clouds and sun tomorrow. Slight chance for storms. Highs around 85. From the Weatherology Weather Center, powered by weatherology.com. This is meteorologist Paul Trombley for 106 Kicks. Currently 72.

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5: From the WJAG and Norfolk Daily News newsroom, I'm Bill Seifert. Dodge County Sheriff Dustin Weitzel could face prison time and will be forced to surrender his law enforcement certification after being convicted of wire fraud in federal court on Monday. According to the Norfolk Daily News, Leslie Woods, U.S. Attorney for the District of Nebraska, announced criminal charges against Weitzel on Monday. Weitzel was charged with one count of wire fraud, which carries a maximum punishment of 20 years in prison, a $250,000 fine, 3 years of supervised release, and a $100 special assessment. Weitzel pleaded guilty on Monday and is scheduled to be sentenced by Chief U.S. District Judge Robert Rossiter Jr. on Thursday, October 1st. Several agricultural groups are encouraging the U.S. Trade Representative to impose a 25% reciprocal tariff on Brazilian ethanol. National Corn Growers Association First Vice President and Michigan farmer Matt Frostick tells Brownfield the country has had an 18% tariff on U.S. ethanol imports since 2023.
6: Trying to mitigate those tariffs that Brazil's put on our ethanol, trying to get that more of a level playing field, whether it's the tariffs themselves or how our ethanol is viewed out in the world market versus theirs.
5: The Renewable Fuels Association is also calling out Brazil's national biofuels policy, which they say disproportionately impacts U.S. ethanol producers from receiving accreditation. That's news from the WJAG and Norfolk Daily News Newsroom. I'm Bill Seifert. For these stories and more, go to WJAG.com.

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Plus, we'll get caught up in the country and make ourselves just a little bit smarter. That's on the way this hour on My Country 106 Kicks.

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0: My Country 106 Kicks, it's time to make ourselves just a little bit smarter, and we start talking about words. Strengths, that is. That is the longest word in the English language, containing only one vowel letter. Moving on, there are 21 people who have 7 physical keys that control the main database behind the entire internet. They are spread around the world, and the keys are all in safe deposit boxes. Now, one update says that it's more complicated than this, but this is a simplified description of the security system. Moving on, Abraham Lincoln and Charles Darwin were born just a few hours apart on the same day, February 12th, 1809. Now, Lincoln was born in Kentucky and Darwin in England. And lastly, there is only one U.S. Navy battleship that isn't named for a state, the USS Kearsarge. It served in World War I and was named after a ship from the Civil War. We're now just a little bit smarter on My Country 106 Kicks.
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4: Country weather. A blend of clouds and sun today with a chance for storms. High of 92, southwesterly winds 8 to 15 miles per hour. Lows level off around 66. Tonight, chance of thunderstorms. A blend of clouds and sun tomorrow. Slight chance for storms. Highs around 85. From the Weatherology Weather Center, powered by weatherology.com. This is meteorologist Paul Frombly for 106 Kicks. Currently 72.
0: 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We'll come up here in just a little bit. We're getting caught up in the country on My Country 106 Kicks.

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0: My Country 106 Kicks. Well, it's now time to get caught up in the country, and we're talking about Dolly Parton. Well, kind of, in a way. Dolly, a true original musical, will officially open in New York City, St. James Theater, on January 19th of 2027, Dolly Parton's 81st birthday. Previews are set to start on December 7th. This isn't about a story, more about a sparkle and shine on the outside. This is coming from Parton, that said in a video announcing the move to Broadway. It's about where she really came from and where she lived, what she's lost and what she's loved, and how she found her way and told it in her own words. And through the music, it's been part of her every step of the journey. The show had a sold-out run at Nashville's Fisher Center of the Performing Arts on the campus of Belmont University last summer. The stage show features some of Dolly's greatest hits, like 9 to 5, as well as I Will Always Love You, Jolene, and Coat of Many Colors, as well as original songs she wrote especially for the production. Tony Award winner Bartlett Scheer, who directed the musical's Nashville run, will also lead the Broadway's version. Dolly has never really shared her story before. She's offered glimpses and peaks, but this musical allows her to reveal an unfiltered story in her own words. This is coming from Scheer. 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
13: With a look at sports, I'm Pac DeBay. After producing the extra innings walk-off win back on Monday, the Norfolk Motor Company seniors returned to the diamond yesterday for a doubleheader matchup with Grand Island Home Federal Bank. It was a rough night for Norfolk, who surrendered four runs in the top of the first inning and a 9-4 game one loss before giving up a five spot in the top of the seventh to drop game two 10-2. Speaking afterwards, head coach Colby Mersney felt the biggest difference between Monday's outing and yesterday's was that Grand Island was locked in for the full 14 innings of both contests.
14: Our brand of baseball is fill up the strikes, unlimited free passes, playing error-free baseball, and then manufacturing a few runs here and there for our offense. And I just feel like they just beat us on every aspect of that. And sometimes you just have to tip your cap. I thought their pitcher did a phenomenal job, both of them, that Nelson and that Ruiz did a phenomenal job of mixing the three-pitch mix in, kind of keeping us off balance at the plate. And then they just capitalized on our errors that we had in the field.
13: In other Legion baseball action from yesterday, starting on the junior side, Dakota Valley out of South Dakota came out with a 9-4 win over Equity Bank Post 55 of Pender. The O'Neill Irish down Albion Cornerstone Bank 11-4, and Plainview blitzed the Tri-County Titans 20-0. On the senior side, the O'Neill Irish blanked Albion Cornerstone Bank 7-0, while A.J. Hobbs blasted two homers and drove in six as the Tri-County Titans beat Plainview 9-7. At the college side, Nebraska baseball is adding to their 2027 recruiting class and is staying in-state to do so, as Colton Williams announced his commitment to the Huskers back on Monday. During this past year with Millard West, Williams is one of the Wildcats' most reliable arms, posting a 1.07 ERA with 34 strikeouts across 32 and two-thirds innings, while also having a 1.46 batting average and limited plate appearances. Finally, a former Northeast Nebraskan received recognition yesterday as Wayne State football alum Troy Pribnow was inducted into the NSIC Hall of Fame. A Scribner-Snyder native, Pribnow played five seasons with the Wildcats, becoming the program's first All-American since 1993 after leading the league in sacks, tackles for loss, forced fumbles, and fumble recoveries while helping Wayne State to their only NCAA Division II playoff berth his senior season. He becomes the 10th Wildcat to be inducted into the NSIC Hall of Fame. That's a look at sports. I'm Pat Cavay.
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6: A blend of clouds and sun today with a chance for storms. High of 92, southwesterly winds 8 to 15 miles per hour. Lows level off around 66. Tonight, chance of thunderstorms. A blend of clouds and sun tomorrow. Slight chance for storms. Highs around 85. From the Weatherology Weather Center, powered by weatherology.com. This is meteorologist Paul Trombley from 106 Kix. Currently 72.
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3: From the WJAG and Norfolk Daily News Newsroom, I'm Bill Seifert. Governor Jim Pillen will present Korean War veteran recognition coins to members of the Norfolk Veterans Home today. The ceremony is part of an initiative launched earlier this year by Governor Pillen and the Nebraska Department of Veterans Affairs to honor Nebraska's living Korean War veterans. The event will be held at 3:30 at the Norfolk Veterans Home. The Norfolk City Council approved the purchase of a 20-acre property Monday that city officials said would support the future expansion of the city's wastewater treatment system. The council approved an agreement to purchase the property at 804 East Monroe Avenue for $495,000. Council member Justin Webb asked when infrastructure work in the area could begin. City engineer Steve Ramish outlined the timeline for the project.
4: You're going to see multiple agreements starting to come through here in the next 3 to 4 months. I would expect

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Plus, we'll tune into the world of Hollywood, plus much more on the way this hour on My Country 106 Kicks.

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0: My Country 106 Kicks. Well, it's now time to tune into the world of Hollywood. And for this one, we're talking about Avatar, The Last Airbender. Avatar Aang, The Last Airbender has moved up its release. The animated movie is now set to premiere in July rather than October. It will debut on Paramount Plus on July 25th. They've also released a official trailer for the film, which continues the story of the TV series Avatar, The Last Airbender. Previously, the movie was supposed to debut on October 9th on Paramount, but they changed the rollout to a direct-to-streaming release rather than a theatrical debut back in December of 2025. Additionally, the entire film leaked in April. This is thought to have added to the decision to move up the official release date. The film follows Aang, the world's last airbender, as he learns an ancient power that could save his culture from extinction. With the help of his friends, he embarks on a global quest to find it before it falls into the wrong hands and threatens to upend the peace they sacrificed everything to achieve. It's a whole thing, right? Avatar Aang, The Last Airbender is based on the animated series that was on Nickelodeon a while back. It looks good. It looks fun. Will you be watching it? Again, it's on Paramount Plus starting July 25th. You've now tuned into the world of Hollywood on My Country 106 Kicks.
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8: Chance of thunderstorms today. Otherwise, sunshine mixed with clouds at times. High of 92. Southwest winds 8 to 15 miles per hour. Chance for storms tonight. Lows around 66. Slight chance for storms tomorrow. High of 85. Sunshine mixed with clouds at times. From the Weatherology Weather Center, powered by Weatherology.com. I'm meteorologist Paul Frombly for 106 Kicks. Currently, it's 73 degrees.
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0: 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Well, it's now time to talk about how the Girl Scouts seem to be targeting me every time we talk about their food, right? We're talking about food mashups, like peanut butter, jelly, chips, and dip. The next one's going to be special. Krispy Kreme is teaming up with the Girl Scouts to make Girl Scout cookie donuts. It's basically comfort food meeting comfort food, and it's making my mouth water. There's Thin Mint Donut with chocolate icing, cookie crumbles, dark chocolate chips, and a cool mint drizzle. There's a Lemon Up version filled with lemon cream and covered with lemon icing, and a Samoa's knockoff with chocolate-covered donut topped with caramel and coconut. They've hit stores as of yesterday for a limited time, and looking at the box, I'm surprised no one ate any for this photo shoot, right? I don't know. It makes me hungry just looking at it. I feel very targeted by the Girl Scouts right now. Anyway, are you going to be trying some of these? Your sports is up next in My Country 106 Kicks.
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7: With a look at sports, I'm Pac DeBay. After producing the extra innings walk-off win back on Monday, the Norfolk Motor Company seniors returned to the diamond yesterday for a doubleheader matchup with Grand Island Home Federal Bank. It was a rough night for Norfolk, who surrendered 4 runs in the top of the first inning and a 9-4 game 1 loss before giving up a 5 spot in the top of the 7th to drop game 2 10-2. Speaking afterwards, head coach Colby Mersney felt the biggest difference between Monday's outing and yesterday's was that Grand Island was locked in for the full 14 innings of both contests.
8: Our brand of baseball is fill up the strikes, unlimited free passes, play error-free baseball, and then manufacturing a few runs here and there for our offense. And I just feel like they just beat us on every aspect of that. And sometimes you just have to tip your cap. I thought their pitcher did a phenomenal job, both of them, that Nelson and that Ruiz did a phenomenal job of mixing the three-pitch mix in, kind of keeping us off balance at the plates. And then they just capitalized on our errors that we had in the field.
7: In other Legion baseball action from yesterday, starting on the junior side, Dakota Valley out of South Dakota came out with a 9-4 win over Equity Bank Post 55 of Pender. The O'Neill Irish down Albion Cornerstone Bank 11-4, and Plainview blitzed the Tri-County Titans 20-0. On the senior side, the O'Neill Irish blanked Albion Cornerstone Bank 7-0, while A.J. Hobbs blasted 2 homers and drove in 6 as the Tri-County Titans beat Plainview 9-7. At the college side, Nebraska baseball is adding to their 2027 recruiting class and is staying in-state to do so, as Colton Williams announced his commitment to the Huskers back on Monday. During this past year with Millard West, Williams is one of the Wildcats' most reliable arms, posting a 1.07 ERA with 34 strikeouts across 32 and two-thirds innings, while also having a 1.46 batting average and limited plate appearances. Finally, a former Northeast Nebraskan received recognition yesterday as Wayne State football alum Troy Pribnow was inducted into the NSIC Hall of Fame. A Scribner-Snyder native, Pribnow played five seasons with the Wildcats, becoming the program's first All-American since 1993 after leading the league in sacks, tackles for loss, forced fumbles, and fumble recoveries while helping Wayne State to their only NCAA Division II playoff berth his senior season. He becomes the 10th Wildcat to be inducted into the NSIC Hall of Fame. That's a look at sports. I'm Pat Cavay.
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12: Chance of thunderstorms today. Otherwise, sunshine mixed with clouds at times. High of 92. Southwest winds 8 to 15 miles per hour. Chance for storms tonight. Lows around 66. Slight chance for storms tomorrow. High of 85. Sunshine mixed with clouds at times. From the Weatherology Weather Center, powered by weatherology.com. I'm meteorologist Paul Frombly for 106 Kicks. Currently, it's 73 degrees.
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Also, some Michael Ray and some Zach Brown Band on the way. Plus, we have your good news of the day, and we'll talk about first dates and what not to do. That's on the way this hour on My Country 106 Kicks.

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0: 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Well, it's now time for your good news of the day. And we start talking about a Colorado River guide has become the first American woman to solo row from California to Hawaii. Her name is Kelsey Fender, and she completed the 2,400-mile journey in 43 days. She not only broke the women's record, but surpassed the previous overall solo rowing record for that route. Along the way, she also raised $30,000 for charity that supports the physical and mental well-beings of rafting guides. That just makes me tired just thinking about it, right? Anyway, moving on. A dog in Kansas is safe now after being rescued from a 15-foot deep well where he apparently fell while running away from 4th of July fireworks. Animal control officers, police, and firefighters worked together to pull him from the well after someone heard him crying for help. The dog was cleaned up, fed brisket, and is doing much better now. They also decided to name him Brisket. And lastly, a group of neighbors in England rushed to a burning home to rescue an 87-year-old woman with Alzheimer's who was asleep and unaware of the fire. The two neighbors fought through heavy smoke to find her and help her to safety to safely get out of the house. And they were guided by the whole time by the woman's daughter on doorbell camera intercom. The daughter says the stranger saved her mother's life because she only had minutes to escape. That's your good news of the day on My Country 106 Kicks.
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10: Chance of thunderstorms today. Otherwise, sunshine mixed with clouds at times. High of 92. Southwest winds 8 to 15 miles per hour. Chance for storms tonight. Lows around 66. Slight chance for storms tomorrow. High of 85. Sunshine mixed with clouds at times. 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I'm meteorologist Paul Frombly for 106 Kicks. Right now, 77.
0: 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Well, coming up here in just a little bit, we're talking about first dates and what we forget to do. That's on the way on My Country 106 Kicks.

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0: 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Well, if first dates make you nervous, you're probably not alone. But apparently, most people tend to overthink the whole thing. So some people made a list of the biggest mistakes that you can make on a first date because we are in summer and that's when a lot of people start dating, right? So let's start off. Number one, trying so hard to impress someone that you forgot that you're also deciding if you even like them. It's not about getting picked. It's about figuring out whether there's a connection for date number two. A lot of people forget this. Moving on, turning the conversation into a one-person podcast, which means you have to ask questions and actually listening, right? I know that my listening skills probably aren't the best, right? It's hard to say here, right? But my, at least younger, listening skills were not the best, right? Moving on, going to dinner on the first date. It can feel like a long interview, so just skip it. Try maybe mini golf, hanging out at a farmer's market, or anything like that. There are fun, low pressure, good distraction. Plus, if it's something like mini golf, you know, you can win. You know, you can win two times, maybe potentially. Who knows? And then after the date, forget the old wait 3 days rule. If you had a good time, let them know. Dating is stressful enough without pretending you're playing some kind of game, right? I don't know. Just always remember, be yourself. That's something that I never had trouble with. But it can be a nervous time. So maybe try to relax just a little bit. More music on the way next in My Country 106 Kicks.
1: Wednesday morning, soybeans and hogs are higher. Cattle and corn are lower. I'm John Perkins with a Brownfield Market Update. When it comes to short stature corn, it all started with Stein. For decades, they've been focused on unique hybrids that deliver top yields. Stein invented short stature corn, then they perfected it. Stein has yield. Soybeans are higher. The USDA confirmed the sale of old and new crop U.S. soybeans to China, and bean oil's up on the strength in crude oil. The developing crop could see some stress from a hotter, drier pattern in some key growing areas. August beans are up 7 3/4 at 1201.5. September's 4 3/4 higher at 1191 3/4. August bean meal's down $4.80 at 311.40. With crude oil right around 75 a barrel, August bean oil's up 198 points at 70.57. Corn's down. The duration and impact of the expected heat dome in parts of the Corn Belt continues to be a question mark. U.S. ethanol production was expected to be about steady on the week. May was a decent month for ethanol exports, according to the Census Bureau. September 6 lower at 437 3/4. December corn's down 5 at 459 1/4. And wheat's mixed, watching the impact of the hot, dry weather on crops in the U.S. plains and in parts of Europe. September Chicago's down 2 1/4 at 616 1/4. Taking profits, December cotton's down 40 at 8089, and September rice is 16 1/2 lower at 1354. Cattle are waiting for direct trade to get underway. August live's down 192 at 236.50, and October's 165 lower at 232.37. August feeders are down 210 at 358.52. And hogs are up. Pork did close higher on Tuesday afternoon. August is up 157 at 98.50. October lean's up 227 at 83.92. Crude oil's just below 75. The Dow is down sharply. John Perkins, Brownfield.
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0: My Country 106 Kicks. Well, that's going to do it for me in the studio for this morning. Don't forget, you can listen as we broadcast live from the Madison County Fair this week, with our focus being on 4-H, because without 4-H, we wouldn't have county fairs, right? You can join us as we give you reports from the fair, brought to you by our sponsors, including CIE Norfolk, Copper Rocky Attorneys, Dinkle Implement, Elkhorn Rural Public Power, Jeff Jensen, your principal financial representative, Lammers Trailer Repair, Lower Elkhorn NRD, Madison County Bank, QHA Cleaning, and Shelter Insurance. There's a lot of people who make this possible, and we always want to say thank you, right? But also don't forget that Carson's going to be on the show this afternoon. He's going to get somebody qualified for the Hot Tub of Prizes giveaway, so be listening for your cue to call coming up sometime when he's on the air. It's going to be a good time. You're not going to want to miss it. But that's going to do it for me in the studio for this morning. Hope you have a good rest of your Wednesday, and be sure to celebrate Video Game Day, right? That's coming up from all of us at My Country 106 Kicks.
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9: Chance of thunderstorms today. Otherwise, sunshine mixed with clouds at times. High of 92. Southwest winds 8 to 15 miles per hour. Chance for storms tonight. Lows around 66. Slight chance for storms tomorrow. High of 85. Sunshine mixed with clouds at times. From the Weatherology Weather Center, powered by Weatherology.com. I'm meteorologist Paul Frombly for 106 Kicks. Right now, 79.
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1: From the WJAG and Norfolk Daily News Newsroom, I'm Bill Seifert. The Nebraska Attorney General's office has charged a Wayne woman with two crimes after investigators alleged she improperly billed more than $58,000 for caregiving services she did not provide. The Norfolk Daily News reports 32-year-old Kayleen Roberts is charged in Madison County with theft by unlawful taking worth $5,000 or more and making false Medicaid claims. Roberts' charges stem from an investigation by the Medicaid Fraud and Abuse Unit of the Attorney General's office. The investigation found that Roberts was allegedly billing for a home and community-based services provided to a relative while working her full-time job in November of 2025 at Faith Regional Health Services in Norfolk, now Faith Health. Several agricultural groups are encouraging the U.S. Trade Representative to impose a 25% reciprocal tariff on Brazilian ethanol. National Corn Growers Association First Vice President and Michigan farmer Matt Frostick tells Brownfield the country has had an 18% tariff on U.S. ethanol imports since 2023.
2: Trying to mitigate those tariffs that Brazil's put on our ethanol, trying to get that more of a level playing field, whether it's the tariffs themselves or how our ethanol is viewed out in the world market versus theirs.
1: The Renewable Fuels Association is also calling out Brazil's national biofuels policy, which they say disproportionately impacts U.S. ethanol producers from receiving accreditation. That's news from the WJAG and Norfolk Daily News Newsroom. I'm Bill Seifert. For these stories and more, go to WJAG.com.
3: Cattle and corn are lower, soybeans are mostly higher, hogs are up. I'm John Perkins with a Brownfield Market Update. 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
0: 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You're more than amazing, you're more than fantastic. 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
7: Chance of thunderstorms today. Otherwise, sunshine mixed with clouds at times. High of 92. Southwest winds 8 to 15 miles per hour. Chance for storms tonight. Lows around 66. Slight chance for storms tomorrow. High of 85. Sunshine mixed with clouds at times. From the Weatherology Weather Center, powered by weatherology.com. I'm meteorologist Paul Frombly for 106 Kicks. Right now, 79.

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2: Soybeans are mixed, hogs are higher, cattle and corn are lower. I'm John Perkins with a Brownfield Market Update. 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Stein has yield. Soybeans are mixed, mostly firm, with USDA confirming the sale of U.S. beans to China. August is 3.25 higher at 11.97. September's up 1.5 at 11.88.5. Taking profits. September corn's down 6.5 at 437.25. December 6 lower at 458.25. Live and feeder cattle are seeing some technical liquidation ahead of widespread direct trade. August live's 377 lower at 234.65. October's down 355 at 230.47. August feeders are 625 lower at 354.40. And with pork higher yesterday, August hogs are up 147 at 98.40. October's 217 higher at 83.82. Brownfield.
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0: thunderstorms today. Otherwise, sunshine mixed with clouds at times. High of 92. Southwest winds 8 to 15 miles per hour. Chance for storms tonight, lows around 66. Slight chance for storms tomorrow. High of 85. Sunshine mixed with clouds at times. From the Weatherology Weather Center, powered by weatherology.com. I'm meteorologist Paul Frombly for 106 Kicks. Right now, 79.
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12: Chance for storms today. Otherwise, cloudy skies with a few peaks of sun. Daytime highs approaching 92. Southwesterly winds 8 to 15 miles per hour. Mainly cloudy skies tonight. Chance for storms. Lows level off around 66. From the Weatherology Weather Center, powered by weatherology.com, I'm meteorologist Jennifer Wojcicki for 106 Kicks. Right now, it's 81 degrees.
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6: Nothing says summer better than a night at the Pierce County Fair, July 22nd through July 26th. Wednesday has the NNPAI Tractor Pull. 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
7: Chance country weather.
8: Chance for storms today. Otherwise, cloudy skies with a few peaks of sun. Daytime highs approaching 92. Southwesterly winds 8 to 15 miles per hour. Mainly cloudy skies tonight. Chance for storms. Lows level off around 66. From the Weatherology Weather Center, powered by weatherology.com, I'm meteorologist Jennifer Wojcicki for 106 KICKS. Right now, it's 81 degrees.
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1: From the WJAG and Norfolk Daily News newsroom, I'm Bill Seifert. Two men have been arrested and a third man is being sought by Norfolk police for the assault of a 15-year-old boy in the parking lot of the Norfolk Walmart on Tuesday evening. Police Captain Michael Bauer reports that officers were called to the scene just before 9 p.m. where they located the boy who was bleeding from the face. According to Bauer, witnesses told officers that three males arrived at the location and assaulted the boy. The witnesses also provided video of the incident and the license plate of the vehicle the suspects arrived in. The victim was transported to a local hospital where he was diagnosed with a fractured facial bone and possible concussion. Officers identified two of the three suspects, 18-year-old Selvin Quintilla Segundo of Crete and 18-year-old Oscar Dunas Jr. of Norfolk. Both were contacted and arrested on suspicion of first-degree assault. Bauer said the investigation is ongoing as officers are working to identify the third suspect. Anyone with any information is asked to contact the Norfolk Police Division. The Norfolk City Council approved the purchase of a 20-acre property Monday that city officials said would support the future expansion of the city's wastewater treatment system. The council approved an agreement to purchase the property at 804 East Monroe Avenue for $495,000. Council member Justin Webb asked when infrastructure work in the area could begin. City engineer Steve Ramish outlined the timeline for the project.
2: You're going to see multiple agreements starting to come through here in the next 3 to 4 months. I would expect the federal grant is supposed to be in the ground by the end of 2029, or at least we're supposed to be sequencing maybe the first two phases of a three-phase project into the ground by the end of 2029. So that's pretty quick. I'd say a project of this magnitude, typically probably 4 to 5, 6 years to get it in the ground.
1: The council voted to approve the purchase agreement. The USDA's national corn condition rating held over the past week as soybeans dipped slightly. 67% of U.S. corn is in good to excellent condition. 64% of soybeans are good to excellent, down 1%. That's news from the WJAG and Norfolk Daily News Newsroom. I'm Bill Seifert. For these stories and more, go to WJAG.com.
3: 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August is up 3 3/4, 1197.5. September's 3/4 higher at 1187.75. September corn's taking profits, down 8 at 435.75. December 7.25 lower at 457. Cattle are down with box beef sharply lower at midday. August live's 160 lower at 236.82. October's down 120 at 232.82. August feeders are 42 lower at 360.22. And hogs are up with pork higher at midday. August is 202 higher at 98.95. October's up 297 at 84.62. John Perkins, Brownfield.
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14: Chance of thunderstorms this afternoon. Otherwise, cloudy skies with a few peaks of sun. Daytime highs approaching 92. Southwest winds 8 to 15 miles per hour. Mainly cloudy. Tonight, chance for storms. Lows level off around 66. 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Right now, 84.
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4: Registration is open now for the Wise Fall Youth Sports for both boys and girls. 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Then we have volleyball for grades 3rd to 6th, which starts up October 6th. Flag football for grades 1st to 6th starts up September 1st. And then we offer micro league flag football for your kindergartner, which will be held every Thursday beginning September 3rd. 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
4: Kids Country Weather. Chance of thunderstorms this afternoon. Otherwise, cloudy skies with a few peaks of sun. Daytime highs approaching 92. Southwest winds 8 to 15 miles per hour. Mainly cloudy tonight. Chance for storms. Lows level off around 66. From the Weatherology Weather Center, powered by weatherology.com, I'm meteorologist Jennifer Wojcicki for 106 KIX. Right now, 84.
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12: Chance of thunderstorms this afternoon. Otherwise, cloudy skies with a few peaks of sun. Daytime highs approaching 92. Southwest winds 8 to 15 miles per hour. Mainly cloudy tonight. Chance for storms. Lows level off around 66. From the Weatherology Weather Center, powered by Weatherology.com, I'm meteorologist Jennifer Wojcicki for 106 Kicks. Right now, 84.
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13: Chance country weather.
14: Chance of thunderstorms this afternoon. Otherwise, cloudy skies with a few peaks of sun. Daytime highs approaching 92. Southwest winds 8 to 15 miles per hour. Mainly cloudy. Tonight, chance for storms. Lows level off around 66. From the Weatherology Weather Center, powered by weatherology.com, I'm meteorologist Jennifer Wojcicki for 106 Kicks. Right now, 84.
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Also, Hardy and David Lee Murphy. And later on, we will get somebody qualified for the hot tub of prizes and also go to Canada to talk about how some people can clearly not be trusted with a motorcycle. It's all this hour right here on My Country 106 Kicks.

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My Country 106 Kicks. Well, congratulations to Troy from Wausau. We were able to get him qualified for the hot tub of prizes. Now, if you haven't gotten in yet, that is okay. 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Qualifying ends on August 7th. 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
9: Chance of thunderstorms this afternoon. Otherwise, cloudy skies with a few peaks of sun. Daytime highs approaching 92. Southwest winds 8 to 15 miles per hour. Mainly cloudy tonight. Chance for storms. Lows level off around 66. From the Weatherology Weather Center, powered by weatherology.com, I'm meteorologist Jennifer Wojcicki for 106 Kicks. Right now, 84.

Brantley Gilbert here on My Country 106 Kicks. Coming up in just a couple minutes here, we've got a story about why some people cannot be trusted riding a motorcycle. That one's coming up after Josh Thompson on My Country 106 Kicks.

0: My Country 106 Kicks, our story this hour takes us to Canada, where a 23-year-old Quebec man who police say lost control of his motorcycle while performing a dangerous maneuver is facing 6 traffic citations and thousands of dollars in fines. The police issued a news release Tuesday saying the incident occurred on Sunday at about 1:15 p.m. Paramedics provided first aid to the young man who sustained minor injuries. Police say he performed a wheelie on the highway before losing control and falling. He only had a learner's permit as well. He will receive 6 traffic citations, including reckless driving, which carries a $1,593 fine, as well as 4 demerit points on his license. He's also charged with non-compliant exhaust system, a fine of $338, an uninsured vehicle $572 fine, 2 citations for non-compliant equipment at $187 each, as well as improperly secured license plate, which is a $74 fine. His driver's license was suspended for 30 days due to reckless driving. And the young man has also had previous violations for similar offenses in the past. Yeah, a lot going on in this situation here. It's really, really crazy to think that after he's gotten in trouble for it in the past, he just says, yeah, I'm going to go do it again. Not very smart. And now he loses his driver's license and faces pretty steep fines as well. More music on the way this hour right here on My Country 106 Kicks.
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chance of thunderstorms this afternoon. Otherwise, cloudy skies with a few peaks of sun. Daytime highs approaching 92. Southwest winds 8 to 15 miles per hour. Mainly cloudy tonight. Chance for storms. Lows level off around 66. From the Weatherology Weather Center, powered by weatherology.com, I'm meteorologist Jennifer Wojcicki for 106 KIX. Right now, 84.

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5: From the WJAG and Norfolk Daily News newsroom, I'm Bill Seifert. A man was found unresponsive and suffering a medical emergency on his personal watercraft on Monday on Lewis and Clark Lake. According to a news release from the Nebraska Game and Parks Commission, boaters spotted 65-year-old San Leandro of California near the South Shore area of Lewis and Clark State Recreation Area. They rescued him onto a pontoon boat, and a Crofton Fire and Rescue Ambulance took him to Avira Sacred Heart Hospital in Yankton, South Dakota, where he was pronounced dead. Nebraska Game and Parks Commission officers are investigating the incident. The USDA Farm Service Agency is accepting more than 2 million acres into the Conservation Reserve Program this year. Under Secretary Richard Fordyce tells Brownfield, demand continues to exceed available acres that can be approved.
6: It's based on a point system, and you know, the biggest benefit to the land, to the soil, to the landscape, you know, is probably going to, they're more likely to get accepted than offers that don't get as many points.
5: Nebraska, Colorado, and South Dakota have the most acres for all 2026 CRP enrollments. The USDA's national corn condition rating held over the past week as soybeans dipped slightly. 67% of U.S. corn is in good to excellent condition, which is steady. 64% of soybeans are good to excellent, down 1%. That's news from the WJAG and Norfolk Daily News Newsroom. I'm Bill Seifert. For these stories and more, go to WJAG.com.

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Later on, we'll talk about Disneyland welcoming its 1 billionth guest. It's all on the way this hour right here on My Country 106 Kicks.

Let's go back. Little further. A little more. Little more. Nope. Too far. No. Yes. Perfect. It's Throwback at 3 time on My Country. 106 Kicks.

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I knew I'd see her around. I'd be at some party, she'd show up and I'd be walking out. Or across some parking lot, hiding behind her sister. I'd look up, she'd be at the red light beside me in that white Maxima with the sticker on the back. I'd act like I didn't see her. We play at the same pumps, flip through the same stations, and slow down for the same curves, run around with the same crowd. We just needed some time. She could get on with her life, and I'd get on with mine. Thought I would be fine, but maybe not. I knew she'd find a way to get over me, but I never thought.

were keeping it low key. But now it's like these county lines closing in on me. I see them everywhere together. It's hitting a little too close to home.

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2: Hey everyone, you're hanging with Henry. We are at the Madison County Fair. I'm with Pat Covey. We'll be walking around talking to the kids for the 4-H exhibits and just seeing what there is going on at the Madison County Fair. And let's start off at 4 p.m. the 4-H Livestock Judging Contest. That'll be on the south side of the Livestock Arena. Then from 6 to 10 p.m. the Heart of America Carnival will be open. And look at some of the rides. I wish I was younger, right? Because I can't handle the rides anymore. Being 28, you know, I'm old. I feel old. My back hurts just thinking about it. But the kids are going to have a good time. So make sure they go out and check that out. Plus at 7:10, it's 4-H night. And at 7:30, the Mid-States Championship Rodeo on 4-H night is going to be happening. We'll be out in the grandstand as well. We're giving away some money to some 4-H and maybe some FFA things too. So keep that in mind. And then at 10 p.m. till about 1 a.m., DJ Kramer and Dance is going to be happening at the Activity Center. Plus, you can see all the booths and all the things. You can check out the school art exhibit, all that fun stuff. It's good to see. Hey, don't forget, if you check out the school art exhibit, there's going to be a computer there. So that way you can see the kids' art if you don't want to go up and down the stairs. Just remember to treat the computer with respect, right? Anyway, we are at the Madison County Fair. We'll talk to you later.
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10: Chance of thunderstorms this afternoon. Otherwise, cloudy skies with a few peaks of sun. Daytime highs approaching 92. Southwest winds 8 to 15 miles per hour. Mainly cloudy. Tonight, chance for storms. Lows level off around 66. From the Weatherology Weather Center, powered by weatherology.com, I'm meteorologist Jennifer Wojcicki for 106 Kicks. Right now, 84.
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Craig Morgan here on My Country 106 Kicks. Hey, coming up in just a couple minutes here, we will talk about Disneyland welcoming its 1 billionth guest. That's coming up after Tucker Wetmore on My Country 106 Kicks.

0: My Country 106 Kicks, our story this hour takes us to California, where 70 years after Walt Disney opened the Disneyland Park and Resort, California's happiest place on earth welcomed its billionth guest this last week. An 11-year-old boy from Arizona was visiting Disneyland to celebrate his birthday, and him and his family were selected as the honorary billionth guests to have visited the West Coast, quote, House of Mouse. The Disneyland Park, located in Anaheim, opened in 1955 and is credited with launching the American theme park industry. The family participated in an unveiling of a sign updating the population of Disneyland as 1 billion, with Mickey Mouse, Minnie Mouse, as well as Donald and Daisy Duck joining them for the ceremony. It's crazy to think that Disneyland has been around for 70 years now, 1 billion people visiting the park. Really, really remarkable, and it's a cool thing for this family celebrating their child's birthday to be able to say that they were the 1 billionth people to attend Disney. More music on the way this hour right here on my
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2: We are live at the Madison County Fair, the best week in July. Pack of A with you again, hanging out with our 4-H kiddos. I was able to snag one of them away. You've heard me call her name before for Elkhorn Valley Basketball. It's Olivia. And Olivia, first off, thanks for taking time. And just kind of what are you showing down here with the 4-H groups here during the Madison County Fair?
3: I'm showing a bucket calf and a returning bucket calf, along with a cow-calf pair and a feeder bull.
2: So talk a little bit about 4-H. You know, how did you kind of get into it growing up? Was it something your parents introduced you to? Was it something that, you know, you kind of saw at county fairs and you thought was interesting? You know, how did you get a part in this?
3: My dad has grown up doing it his whole life. He went to state fairs growing up, so I was kind of born into it, and I've enjoyed every year. And I'm kind of sad that my years are coming to an end, but I'm going to enjoy the last few years that I have.
2: Now, obviously, knowing the last name that you have, there's a lot of other family members as well. Does anyone else do 4-H with you in the family, or is this something that you just kind of ride solo on?
3: This year, I'm riding solo. My two older brothers have graduated, so they can't do it anymore. But my twin brother has not loved it as much as I have, so I'm pretty lonely this year, but it's still fun.
2: Talk about maybe doing it with those two older brothers. It had to be nice, especially when you were starting out, having them to look up to and ask questions, and then your dad as well.
3: Yes, my dad has helped me through everything. He's has a herd himself, so he knows a lot about cows. So he always prepares me before the show, asking me questions to prepare me about all the questions I'll get asked in the show.
2: That's Olivia. She'll be showing cattle down here at the Madison County Fair. We're live throughout the rest of the day with the best week in July, the Madison County Fair.
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1: The Norfolk American Legion will have a blood drive Thursday, July 16th from 10 a.m. to 4 p.m. at 3206 Roche Drive, Suite 200 here in Norfolk. 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
0: p.m. County Fair are brought to you by CIE Norfolk, Coppell Rocky Attorneys, Dinkle Implement, Elkhorn Rural Public Power, Jeff Jensen, your principal financial representative, Lammer's Trailer Repair, Lower Elkhorn NRD, Madison County Bank, QHA Cleaning, and Shelter Insurance.
2: We're back live at the Madison County Fair, the best week in Nebraska. Pat Cavay back with you again, visiting with Marcus from Madison. And Marcus, first off, thanks for taking time to visit just a little bit. Talk a little bit about 4-H, you know, how you just kind of got into it and what you're going to be showing here over these next few days.
3: So I started 4-H when I was 10. I'm now 15, so I've been doing 4-H for 5 years. At the Madison County Fair right now, I'm showing two market sheep, a goat, or three goats. I have a barn full of poultry, so I have ducks, chickens. I also have rabbits, and that's all.
2: Man, it seems like you got a lot. What's probably your most favorite thing to show, or maybe the easiest to show for you?
3: Even though it's my first year, I think showing sheep is probably my favorite thing.
2: Why would you say that?
3: It's just really easy. They lead really well when you break them in.
2: So kind of how did you get into 4-H then? You know, everyone has a little bit of a different story. What's yours?
3: Originally, I've always lived around animals, and so it was something I wanted to try, and ever since then, it's been something I do all the time.
2: Obviously, you participate down here in Madison County Fair's 4-H. You go throughout the state as well, or is this just kind of the main one that you try to hit up?
3: I casually attend the state fair, then the Nebraska State Fair in Grand Island. So that'd probably be the only other event I really attend.
2: Again, Marcus from Madison, going to be showing a bunch of different items down here as part of 4-H, down at the Madison County Fair, the best weekend in July.
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12: Sniff the difference, Jet's Country Weather.
13: Chance of thunderstorms this afternoon. Otherwise, cloudy skies with a few peaks of sun. Daytime highs approaching 92. Southwest winds 8 to 15 miles per hour. Mainly cloudy tonight. Chance for storms. Lows level off around 66. From the Weatherology Weather Center, powered by weatherology.com, I'm meteorologist Jennifer Wojcicki for 106 Kicks. Right now, 84.

My Country 106 Kicks, you are chatting with Carson just past 4 o'clock on a Wednesday afternoon. Coming up this hour, we've got music from Carrie Underwood, also Preston Cooper and Alan Jackson. Later on, we'll go to Rhode Island because it appears that there's a new animal that has approached the state's coastline. It's all on the way this hour right here on My Country 106K.

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2: Pat Cavay back with you live from the Madison County Fair, best weekend in July. We're here again talking with some of the 4-H kids. We're back in the large animal building. We've got another one you've heard me call a lot. It's McKaylee out of Battle Creek. And McKaylee, we kind of talked a little bit off mic. You've been doing this for a long time. So throughout the years, what have you shown and then what are you showing here this year?
3: I've done breeding heifers for 2 years now, and I'll do another breeding heifer this year.
2: So kind of talk about, you know, what goes into, you know, getting ready for 4-H and how you ultimately decide, you know, this is what I'm going to show and the work you have to do to put into it.
3: I mean, it's a lot of work. We have to feed every day, rinse every day, walk every day. I mean, you put so much work into the show heifers, and you just kind of know, like, you know the right one when you look at her. Like, that's the one you want to show. That's the one. And you always got to, like, break them. Sometimes they have temperament issues, and it's just a lot of work trying to break them, feed them every day, rinse them every day, and wash them every day.
2: We were talking a little bit, you know, you could come back one more year if you wanted to. You know, when do you think you'll probably make that decision, even though you're knowing that you're heading into your senior year at Battle Creek?
3: It'll probably be after State Fair. I mean, it's a lot of fun. Like, I love doing this. It's something I've always wanted to do, so I might make the decision after State Fair.
2: Is maybe how you do here in Madison going to determine that decision as well?
3: Yes, more than likely.
2: Again, that's McKaylee raising and showing large animals down here as part of 4-H. We are live at the Madison County Fair, the best weekend in July.
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11: Chance for storms tonight. Otherwise, mainly cloudy skies expected. Lows level off around 66. Northerly winds 5 to 10 miles per hour. Sunshine mixed with clouds at times. Tomorrow, slight chance of rain showers. Daytime highs approaching 85. From the Weatherology Weather Center, powered by weatherology.com, I'm meteorologist Jennifer Wojcicki for 106 Kicks. Right now, 90.
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Lee Bryce here on My Country 106 Kicks. Hey, coming up in just a couple minutes, we've got a story about a new animal that appears to have been found on the coastline of Rhode Island. We'll talk about it after Dylan Scott on My Country 106 Kicks.

0: My Country 106 Kicks, our story this hour takes us to Rhode Island, where marine researchers captured a video of what might be the first great white shark ever caught on this camera in the state's waters. The Atlantic Shark Institute said that a couple of members were out on the water attempting to locate a humpback whale carcass spotted off the coast. The duo searched an area of nearly 50 square miles before locating the carcass a few miles off the coast of Block Island. As luck would happen, the great white shark was found feeding on it. At about 8 feet in length, it was healthy, well-fed, and had the whale to itself while they were visiting. Really, really cool thing here. It's awesome that they were able to capture this moment on camera. If it's the first time they've ever noticed a shark in this area, it's really awesome that they were able to get it on camera and document it. It's now time for your Cash Grain Report, brought to you by Dinkel Implement of Norfolk.
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0: Here are your afternoon cash grain bids from area elevators. At mid-afternoon on Wednesday, corn was trending lower by 9 cents. Beans were trending 2 cents lower. At 8 a.m. in Columbus, cash corn 425, new crop 441. Beamer Grain and Beamer cash corn 395. Bloom and Egg in Bloomfield cash corn 399. Husker Ag in Plainview cash corn 401, new crop 416. CIE in Norfolk cash corn $4, new crop 416. Wawam's in Wakefield cash corn 402. Wisner Farmers Elevator in Wisner cash corn 399, new crop 411. CVA 8120 in Randolph cash corn 392, new crop 411. Cash beans 1142, new crop 1121. ADM in Enola cash corn 410, new crop 421. Cash beans 1122, new crop 1132. Cargill and Albion cash corn 410, new crop 426, cash beans 1133, new crop 1127. CVA in Humphrey cash corn 398, new crop 406, cash beans 1143, new crop 1123. Farmers Co-op in Lindsay cash corn 395, new crop 411, cash beans 1128, new crop 1122. Farmers Pride in Battle Creek cash corn 395, new crop 411, cash beans 1143, new crop 1122. Farmers Pride in Neely cash corn 390, new crop 410, cash beans 1133, new crop 1122. Farmers Pride in Osmond cash corn 390, new crop 410, cash beans 1143, new crop 1122. Farmers Pride in Bloomfield cash corn 382, new crop 406, cash beans 1133, new crop 1118. Farmers Pride Newman Grove cash corn 390, new crop 411, cash beans 1143, new crop 1122. Frontier Co-op in Columbus cash corn 406, new crop 413, cash beans 1149, new crop 1125. 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Frontier Co-op in Schuyler cash corn 401, new crop 411, cash beans 1153, new crop 1132. Ochsner Grain in Madison cash corn 399, new crop 416, cash beans 1095, new crop 1122. And Norfolk Crush in Norfolk cash beans 1183, new crop 1142. 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
3: We are live at the Madison County Fair, the best week in Nebraska. Pat Cafay back with you again, hanging out with more of our 4-H kids. I've got Alex with me, who's already shown a little bit today. You know, you were able to show dogs a little bit earlier, so talk about how that went and kind of what you were able to do.
4: So I showed my dog Millie, and she got reserve champion in showmanship.
3: Awesome. So kind of talk about that. You know, for people who aren't in 4-H, what does that kind of mean then?
4: So reserve champion is second place, and it's when you show your animal, and it's judged on the base of how you show it, not the animal.
3: So talk about that. You know, obviously your older sister, Ashley, who we'll try to talk to you a little bit later on this week. She obviously shows. You've got two other brothers that show with you. What is it's kind of been a family affair then. So just kind of talk about that and how special that is for you.
4: Yeah, our whole family does pretty good in 4-H. We do show a lot of animals and a lot of projects. We also love enjoying the fair.
3: So did you kind of feel maybe any pressure then when you were growing up to get to kind of do 4-H as well, or was this kind of a pretty easy decision for you?
4: I always enjoyed 4-H as a clover bud, so it was a pretty easy decision to decide on whether to do 4-H or not.
3: So you've already showed dogs, and you did very well in that. So what else are you going to be showing, if anything, down here at the Madison County Fair?
4: I'm going to be showing my second-year bucket calf and my bucket calf. Their name is Buttercup and Hazel.
3: Again, that's Alex visiting with us down here as part of 4-H at the Madison County Fair, the best week in July.

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2: Hey everyone, you're hanging with Henry. We're at the Madison County Fair, the best week in July. And don't forget, we're doing some livestock judging at the 4-H right now. That is what's going on currently. But don't forget, coming up at 6, the Heart of America Carnival is coming up. And it looks really fun. You know, I am old now. That it makes me feel old because I would be loving every single ride on there, but I know now that I cannot handle any amount of spinning, flipping, or any other type of thing on that ride, but the kids will love it, and that is more important, so be sure to go and check that out today. Also, don't forget that it is 4-H night and the Mid-States Championship Rodeo going on at about 7:30. We're going to be heading out. We're going to be giving away some money to some 4-H, maybe an FFA or two. You know, we're feeling generous, right? So be sure to be on out for that. See who gets the money. Plus, it's always good just to go watch the rodeo. It's always a good time. And after that, at 10 p.m., all the way up till about 1 a.m., DJ Kramer and Dance going on at the Activity Center. It's going to be a fun night, and it's just Wednesday. There's still Thursday, Friday, Saturday, so much more stuff going on at the Madison County Fair. So be sure to be here. It is the best week in July, after all.
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5: From the WJAG Norfolk Daily News Newsroom, I'm Bill Seifert. A Nebraska Attorney General's office has charged a Wayne woman with two crimes after investigators alleged she improperly billed more than $58,000 for caregiver services she did not provide. The Norfolk Daily News reports 32-year-old Kayleen Roberts is charged in Madison County with theft by unlawful taking worth $5,000 or more and making false Medicaid claims. Roberts' charges stem from an investigation by the Medicaid Fraud and Abuse Unit of the Attorney General's office. The investigation found that Roberts was allegedly billing for home and community-based services provided to a relative while working her full-time job in November of 2025 at Faith Regional Health Services in Norfolk, now Faith Health. The Norfolk City Council approved the purchase of a 20-acre property Monday that city officials said would support the future expansion of the city's wastewater treatment system. The council approved an agreement to purchase the property at 804 East Monroe Avenue for $495,000. Council member Justin Webb asked when infrastructure work in the area could begin. City engineer Steve Ramish outlined the timeline for the project.
6: You're going to see multiple agreements starting to come through here in the next 3 to 4 months. I would expect the federal grant is supposed to be in the ground by the end of 2029, or at least we're supposed to be sequencing maybe the first two phases of a three-phase project into the ground by the end of 2029. So that's pretty quick. I'd say a project of this magnitude, typically probably 4 to 5, 6 years to get it in the ground.
5: The council voted to approve the purchase agreement. That's news from the WJAG and Norfolk Daily News Newsroom. I'm Bill Seifert. For these stories and more, go to WJAG.com.

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My Country 106 kicks. It's now time for the Ride at 5. Coming up this hour, we've got music from Jason Aldean. Also, Travis Tritt, some Old Dominion, and a little Zach Bryan throughout the course of the hour as we get you ready for Backstage Country. Coming up here at the top of the 6 o'clock hour, going to be a great show. Going to be a great night ahead. Let's get you right back to the music with the Ride at 5 on My Country 106 Kicks.

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1: We're back with you live at the Madison County Fair, the best week in July pack of day with you once again. They are right in the middle of some livestock judging right now. I was able to pull away one of the contestants visiting with Kaylee. And Kaylee, you know, this is kind of your last year. We were talking a little bit off mic before you go to college, and you're showing some sheep and pigs down here. Just kind of for what do you want to see done this year and kind of your last year as 4-H?
2: So since it is my last year, I really just want to go out with a bang. I've worked really hard the past however many years I've been in 4-H, especially with being involved with basketball, volleyball, all the above. Like, I just really want to go out and prove myself that, yes, I've worked with my animals, I've put the time and effort in, and I just really want to go out with that bang, like I said before, and it'd be really special to do it with my little sister as well.
1: Talk about that. You know, how special is this to be able to pass, you know, this on to the younger siblings and just get them excited and get them involved in the 4-H?
2: So my little sister and I have been in 4-H for a really long time, so we've been around it for a while. But just seeing my sister succeed as much as I have and seeing her want to do it and win as bad as I do, it's just really special to me. And knowing that she'll get to do that all on her own next year is really special, because she has come in second to me quite a bit. And, like, that's not a bad thing, but I really just want her to see that she is good at, she's good at showing her animals. She does put the time and effort, and that people do see that.
1: What do you hope you've gained out of 4-H throughout all the years that you have done it?
2: Throughout 4-H, I've definitely gained, like, a lot of leadership skills, volunteering, and a lot of things that what 4-H is all about, and that people don't see it, the more bigger picture of what 4-H is, rather than just showing the animals at the fair and showing that we put the time and effort in.
1: Again, that's Kaylee visiting with us here during this 4-H day, during the 4-H events here down at the Madison County Fair, the best week in July.
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0: 106 Kicks. 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
1: Hey everyone, it's Henry. You're hanging with Henry at the Madison County Fair, the best week in July. And it's getting close to time to where I have to actually start working instead of just walking around talking to people. Right, I know, it's hard to believe that I'm not just going to be a pretty face here at the fair. Tonight, it is 4-H night at the Mid-States Championship Rodeo starting at 7:30. And we're going to be giving away some money, so be sure to go and check that out. See which 4-H clubs are going to be getting some of that cash. And then afterwards, at about 10 p.m., DJ Kramer is going to be taking the stage at the Activity Center, and there's going to be some dancing going on until about 1 p.m. That is tonight. Also, tomorrow, there's more Mid-States Rodeo action, and it's going to be Veterans Night. So be sure to go and check that out. Also, the carnival opens at 6 p.m. today and tomorrow. And at 9 p.m., the Neon Lights is going to be taking the stage for a little bit of dancing till about 1 a.m. tomorrow as well. There is a lot happening, and it's just Wednesday and Thursday. And, you know, taking a look, they're getting ready to get all the rides ready right now. And watching them go, I don't think I can handle it anymore. I don't know how kids do it these days. But who knows? The kids are going to love it. Right, so be sure, go check it out. Get a wristband as well. 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It's going to be a great time because it is the best week in July. The Madison County Fair.
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14: Chance for storms tonight. Otherwise, mainly cloudy skies expected. Lows level off around 66. Northerly winds 5 to 10 miles per hour. Sunshine mixed with clouds at times. Tomorrow, slight chance of rain showers. Daytime highs approaching 85. 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Right now, it's 88 degrees.
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4: Hey, y'all. I'm Elena, and it's been such a fun week so far on Backstage Country. Thanks to our host, Corey Kent. Buddy, you ready to do this again?
5: Absolutely. Elena, today is going to be off the charts. I can feel it. We've got plenty of country music lined up, including some of my songs, including, you know, the latest hit with Coe Wetzel, Rocky Mountain Low, stories about touring, my life on and off the road, and a whole lot more.
4: 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Someday.

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1: You think Ko Wetzel, it's not just one song. 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

0: It's Backstage Country. Corey Kent is here, and we were talking about your song with Ko Wetzel, Rocky Mountain Low. And it's really cool to hear you talk about your friendship with him and how you already had the friendship, and now that you have a song that's so successful together. Does that change your friendship at all, like strengthen it? Like, tell me what that does for a friendship, having this experience.
1: Yeah, I think there's like a... there's like a locking arms moment that happens when you do a song with somebody. Like, you're kind of, you know, for better or worse, tying your careers together in a way. Like, that thing's gonna, that's gonna live forever. And so I know Ko's extremely careful about who he decides to hop on a song with. He's very careful and deliberate about

0: respect for what each other does artistically. But also, I knew we were going to be pretty good friends simply because we met in Cabo. And I feel like if you...
1: What a beautiful start.
0: If you meet in Cabo, like, you're going to be friends. Like, it's hard to, like, have a bad time in Cabo. So, yeah, we do this thing every now and then. Casey Donahue has a Boots on the Beach thing. They rent out the whole resort.
1: Oh, yeah.
0: And it's, like, 3 weeks of absolute madness. And, you know, the biggest Texas Red Dirt fans in the world all there. And it's, you know, me and Co and Randy Rogers and Pat Green and Casey and Josh Abbott and Mike Ryan and just all these artists that live there in the state of Texas or Oklahoma. And that was the first time I met Co. So I knew we were off to a good start when we got to smoke a cigar in Cabo together. And it's just been fun to see that friendship develop. And like I said, just kind of get that nod of mutual respect from a guy that I've looked up to and really respected how he's gone about his business for a long time.
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6: A severe thunderstorm watch continues until midnight tonight. Chance of thunderstorms tonight. Otherwise, mainly cloudy skies expected. Lows dip down to about 66. Winds out of the north, 5 to 10 miles per hour. Sunshine mixed with clouds at times. Tomorrow, slight chance of rain showers. Highs around 85. I'm meteorologist Jennifer Wojcicki for 106 Kicks. Right now, 90.
2: 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Your weather this hour is brought to you by Ultra Metal Recycling of Norfolk and the Seed House in O'Neill.
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Stick around, because we're going to be sharing some new music you're going to love. The Backstage Breakout single is coming your way in just a few on Backstage Country. I threw

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0: It's Backstage Country. I'm Elena. Corey Kent is with me all week long, and we're talking about some of your biggest hits. And Corey, we were just playing This Heart, and I mentioned how you started the year off celebrating this number one. I was sad that I missed your number one party. It was right down the road from where we're at right now, actually. But I saw that you gave all of the writers and producers and people involved in this track a bat. Yeah. Can you tell me what that commemorative bat meant?
1: So become pretty good friends with the guys at Marucci Bats, which they make some, I mean, they're one of the biggest bat makers for the MLB. And, you know, I just remember hearing stories about typical, like, commemorative plaques that people get or records, or, and I was like, I want to do something a little bit different. And so I hit up my friends at Marucci, and they were super kind and down to help me kind of come up with something unique. It was just my way of, like, acknowledging great songwriters, because my career has been built on great songs, some of which that I've written, some of which that my friends have written. And a lot of times I feel like the writers don't get the recognition that they deserve. They're kind of in the shadows of country music, and you know, everybody here in Nashville understands how the industry, how the machine works, how the integral role that these songwriters play. But where I live in Texas, like, they don't know anything about that, right? And that's a majority of the world. Like, a lot of times people don't know the names of these writers. They don't know who wrote these songs. And so for me, it was just, you know, I came up in the songwriting world writing songs for other people and just putting myself in their shoes of like, man, it would be nice to get handed, you know, a flower and a standing ovation for doing something truly incredible, being great at what you do. And so this is just my way of giving them something unique and, you know, pun fully intended, of, you know, helping me hit a home run, hit it out of the park. And just something that I think that the writers would appreciate, and not just another record on their wall, but something that's unique and fun and a cool piece to talk about when somebody walks into their office.
2: This is Backstage Country.
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12: Nothing says summer better than a night at the Pierce County Fair, July 22nd through July 26th. Wednesday has the NNPAI Tractor Pull. 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
19: A severe thunderstorm watch continues until midnight tonight. Chance of thunderstorms tonight. Otherwise, mainly cloudy skies expected. Lows dip down to about 66. Winds out of the north, 5 to 10 miles per hour. Sunshine mixed with clouds at times. Tomorrow, slight chance of rain showers. Highs around 85. I'm meteorologist Jennifer Wojcicki for 106 KIX. Right now, 90.
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Hey y'all, it's Corey Kent, your host this week on Backstage Country. 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